0: 3 is back. The most competitive basketball league on earth is on CBS this Saturday. Big 3 All-Star Dwight Howard and the L.A. Riot take on Greg Monroe and the Dallas Power. Then Coach Rick Mahorn, Sensation Nazir Kaur, and the Detroit Amps look to protect home court against back-to-back MVP Michael Beasley and the defending champs Miami 305. The game played the way you love. 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
1: Noon at ngayon, kinikilala din namin ang mga tradisyonal na nagmamay-ari ng mga lupain ng Aboriginal at Torres Strait Islander mula sa mga lugar na kinatatayuan ng aming mga tagapakinig.
2: Mom and Dad would put on music and then I would just like sing a lot. The first time I performed was sa competition dito sa Darwin po, and I sang Rise Up. Yung version po kay Morissette.
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0: These guys actively seek out these really rocky environments where they can hide in the crevices. They leave their young in the crevice when they get a bit older and then come out to forage late in the afternoon, early evening and overnight.
1: Their nails are reduced, kind of like our fingernails, kind of sitting on the top of their foot. And this really allows them to get grip in a three-dimensional environment, whereas most of your kangaroos and wallabies are really only, you know, operating in a two-dimensional terrestrial landscape.
2: Noon, sakop ng brush-tailed rock wallaby ang malaking bahagi ng silangang baybayin ng Australia mula timog silangang Queensland hanggang hilagang bahagi ng Victoria. 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
3: Lower Queensland, that's where their numbers are highest. They're considered endangered in New South Wales. But then down, when you get down to Victoria, critically endangered. There's less than 100 left. So it really depends where you are, but overall, you would consider them endangered.
2: Parehong itinuturo ni na Herbert at Britt Lewis ang mangunahing dahilan ng kanilang pagliit ng bilang. 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
1: While historically they could move between these escarpments, now with, you know, development, habitat change and, you know, the landscape of fear, if you like, in terms of the abundance of predators that are novel to them, that kind of movement between populations isn't occurring anymore. And so what that means is if one small population goes extinct, there's kind of nowhere for that to be recolonized from. And so you just slowly kind of get, it's like these lights going out where these populations just, you know, become extinct, and without human intervention, there's not really, you know, they're not going to come back.
2: Sa Taronga Zoo sa Sydney, makikita ang ilan sa mga brush-tailed rock wallaby sa seksyong tinatawag na Blue Mountains Bushwalk. Para sa mga bumibisita, nagsisilbi silang mga ambassador ng kanilang nanganganib na species.
3: Yeah, so at the moment here in Taronga, we've got a beautiful big exhibit for them, but we only have two. We aren't involved in the breeding program at the moment, but we have been in the past. But the two we have are Topaz and Marble, and we have had a theme of naming our rock wallabies after various rocks of some sort or other. So Topaz and Marble, very similar to your wild rock wallaby in that they're quite shy, they're quite nervous. It's not easy to see them, and particularly in a big and complex exhibit like this.
2: 3 oras mula Sydney, sa Jenolan Caves, makikita naman ang isang matagumpay na kwento ng konserbasyon. 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
0: They reintroduced them here and they had historically been here, but they had been wiped out by introduced foxes. And so it was a really great conservation story where they introduced 7 wallabies and now we're up over 300 wallabies in this particular population.
2: 2 pangunahing estratehiya ang ginagamit upang mailigtas ang species. 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
1: For some populations, there's been a lot of success just by controlling fox numbers. So by doing really intensive fox management, the populations have recovered quite well. And so that's probably the most effective conservation strategy in the wild. And then there's a lot of captive breeding occurring and some really quite novel approaches to captive breeding. And these animals that are bred in captivity are then used to supplement populations and occasionally to try and reintroduce brush-tailed rock wallabies to areas where they've gone extinct.
2: At yan ang ulat ni Sydney Lang para sa SBS News. Isinalin at inihanda para sa SBS Filipino. Ako si Helen Quiñanola.
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1: Ice Cube's Big 3 is back. 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Big 3 All-Star Dwight Howard and the LA Riot take on Greg Monroe and the Dallas Power. Then Coach Rick Mahorn, Sensation Nazir Kor, and the Detroit Amps look to protect home court against back-to-back MVP Michael Beasley and the defending champs Miami 305. 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
2: I mostly do like musicals, like pop ballads for performance. But yung genre ko is mainly pop and musical. I like those ones. But when performing, it's like the performance type songs like that you do for performances. Kung meron ako performance, I do like 25 to 30 minute like warm-ups. And then after, I do like some light karaoke to like warm up yung throat ko. And then like I drink a lot of water. Meron ako po ginger tea to help my throat. It's not the best drink, but it works.
1: Ibinahagi din ni Kiva ang positibo niyang pananaw sa tuwing may kompetisyon siyang sinasalihan. 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
2: As long as I gave it my all and I'm happy with my performance, then I'm not gonna be sad if I lose. Kasi there's obviously gonna be some people that are like more experienced than me. But like, I don't feel down about it kasi next time if I keep improving, I'll get to that level and maybe next time I will win. Kasi as long as the audience is happy, I'm happy, mom and dad are happy about the performance, then everything's okay. That's what makes me happy.
1: At sa bawat performances na ginagawa ni Kiva, isinasapuso niya ang misyong mapasaya at maging inspirasyon sa mga nanonood. At balang araw, gusto din niyang magsulat ng sariling kanta.
2: Singing really helps me like express yung emotions ko, and like it helps me to express like things, thoughts that I can't really say out loud. It really helps me to just be myself and to show people what I am really feeling, what I'm really saying. And it's good to know that people feel the same thing I'm feeling whenever I'm singing. Like, I'm glad people can feel the song as well. I really want to keep singing. I really want to keep inspiring many people with my voice. I want to keep telling a story through songs to the audiences.
1: At ngayong nasa spotlight ang kanyang pangalan bilang batang mga awit sa Northern Territory sa Australia. 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
2: I'm really proud, like, whenever people ask me, "Where are you from?" I was like, "Philippines po." 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I'm really proud of where I came from. Opo. Sa primary school po, sa Harmony Day, I sang Isang Lahi by Regine Velasquez I'm really happy. Sometimes people are shocked that I can, like, speak a different language. And I'm like, well, people, like, they say, "I don't understand what you're singing, but I really felt the song and what it means." And I felt really proud of that. Proud that I'm singing in my language, in my country.
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3: 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So let's get the kids have the experience as well. Find the joy of actually performing. So yun po yung ano namin, yung little nugget namin as a Filipino couple na we have more opportunity here in Australia. 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Yes. Yeah.
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3: Hindi dahil nandito na tayo sa Australia, we have to forget yung culture natin. It's a very rich culture. It's a very rich moral standard. It's a very high standard of morality. So keep it. That's a good thing. 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You cannot keep chasing other kids. 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So just continue support, expose them, take every opportunity na is available.
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2: 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Like, you need to do it or your voice is not gonna sound that good. Just focus on having fun on the performance. 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
8: My journey in Australia was not easy. I was struggling with English, loneliness, and my acceptance sexuality and identity.
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10: P being LGBTIQ can be itself isolating in terms of accessing community and you know, building relationships and connecting to people here in Australia. Many of our community members tell us that people from their own cultural background are the ones that they feel least safe with and least connected to here in Australia, because they represent a kind of a culture that people have had to flee from in order to be safe.
9: Si Ian Seal, ang executive director ng Many Colored Sky, isang organisasyong tumutulong sa LGBTQIA+ refugees at asylum seekers sa Melbourne. Nakikita niya araw-araw ang bigat ng pag-iisa at trauma, kaya mahalaga sa kanya ang paglikha ng ligtas na espasyo kung saan muling nakakahanap ng komunidad at pag-asa ang mga tao.
10: Loneliness is a huge challenge for the community that we work with, and yeah, I think that comes from the fact that being both LGBTIQ and newly arrived means that the places where you feel safe and welcome are quite small and far between. And many of our community members talk about having to make a choice between, do I stay connected to my culture and my background and my family and community, or do I find a place in LGBTIQ+ community? And there's a difficult navigation between those.
9: Ganito rin ang kinailangang pagdaanan ni Mim nang lumipat siya mula Vietnam papuntang Australia. 11 taon na ang nakalipas.
8: Back then, I were very shy and my English is limited. So I mostly stay with my Vietnamese community and my extended family member. So in that, I feel safe, but I don't really go outside much.
9: Noong 2017, natuklasan nila na bumoto ang kanilang pamilya sa Australia laban sa legalisasyon ng same-sex marriage.
8: And then I keep it everything for myself, and I try to hide my sexuality and my identity as well. Over time, I hear people talk about me like when I come out, like a lesbian, they always said like, you got mental health, you are not lesbian. So I was so confused and I have no one to talk. I withdrew myself.
9: Nakilala ni Mim ang Many Colored Sky at doon siya hinikayat na sumama sa kanilang Wednesday night dinners, mga gabing nagbigay sa kanya ng pakiramdam na hindi siya nag-iisa.
8: So since the first big Wednesday, I keep coming there. So I come in there for myself. I'm not coming for anyone, for myself, because I feel safe in there. I feel welcome and I feel accepted like who I am.
9: Sa pamamagitan ng programa, inimbitahan ni Mim na sumali ang 36 na iba pang LGBTQIA+ refugees at asylum seekers sa isang 8-week nature program, isang pagkakataong muling magbukas, huminga at makahanap ng koneksyon sa gitna ng kalikasan.
11: We wanted to see how can nature help to build community where people feel less lonely and more connected to each other and place.
9: Si Nerkis Opachim ay isang senior research fellow sa larangan ng Nature and People sa University of Melbourne. 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
11: It was the key of the program, actually, this relationship building with a community organization whose members are LGBT asylum seekers and refugees, and who are often actually excluded from conversations around health and well-being and are quite forgotten.
9: Every week, sa loob ng 8 linggo, nagtitipon ang mga kalahok sa isang natural setting sa Melbourne. 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
11: The things that we would be measuring in the project were things like whether there is a reduction in loneliness, whether there is an improvement in connection to nature.

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1: Ice Cube's Big 3 is back. The most competitive basketball league on earth is on CBS this Saturday. Big 3 All-Star Dwight Howard and the LA Riot take on Greg Monroe and the Dallas Power. Then Coach Rick Mahorn, Sensation Nasir Khor, and the Detroit Amps look to protect home court against back-to-back MVP Michael Beasley and the defending champs Miami 305. 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
3: Dengan berita dalam lebih dari 60 bahasa, musik yang sesuai dengan suara.

0: 2015, the soil archive was moved to a refurbished facility where it remains today, and our facility is fully equipped with an electronic compactus and dust extractors. So when soil samples arrive at the archive, we have to do a lot of data curation. So yeah, I suppose the job is broken down into loans of archive samples, submissions, and data curation.
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0: It feels like everything's coming together. It's very exciting. So the samples you were referring to, the 15 to 20,000 ones from the 1920s to 1960s, so we call them the pink card collection because we have pink data cards that refer to these soil samples. So a major limitation for us archiving these samples has been

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1: Ice Cube's Big 3 is back. The most competitive basketball league on earth is on CBS this Saturday. Big 3 All-Star Dwight Howard and the LA Riot take on Greg Monroe and the Dallas Power. Then Coach Rick Mahorn, Sensation Nazir Kor, and the Detroit Amps look to protect home court against back-to-back MVP Michael Beasley and the defending champs Miami 305. 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
1: 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Like, they should make the companies do better and get fined if they do.
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2: 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Like what? Yeah. 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
3: I think parents have a really big responsibility to make sure they know what their kids are seeing online and make sure, like, their kids aren't on social media too young. 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
4: This is the beginning of something. What we talk about in sociology is something called network effects. Basically, the more people that are on it, the more.
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5: It's a swamp. 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And so these are companies who have served up a swamp. 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
5: One thing I talk a lot about is communication, because it's extremely difficult to know what a young person is engaging in online. We want them to feel safe speaking to a trusted.
0: Way adag tahay in loo ogaado waxa uu qof dhalinyaro ah internetka ku sameynayo ama ka arkayo. 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
5: There's such an eagerness to hop on board now when actually there's no result yet, right? I mean, we have anecdotal evidence from kids saying one thing. We have anecdotal suggestions.
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0: Ice Cube's Big 3 is back. The most competitive basketball league on earth is on CBS this Saturday. Big 3 All-Star Dwight Howard and the LA Riot take on Greg Monroe and the Dallas Power. Then Coach Rick Mahorn, Sensation Nazir Kor, and the Detroit Amps look to protect home court against back-to-back MVP Michael Beasley and the defending champs Miami 305. The game played the way you love. 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
3: 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Globally, we're seeing rising availability of these substances.
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4: 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So somebody who is even injecting meth.
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0: Ice Cube's Big 3 is back. The most competitive basketball league on earth is on CBS this Saturday. Big 3 All-Star Dwight Howard and the LA Riot take on Greg Monroe and the Dallas Power. Then in another clash of undefeated teams, Earl Clark and Coach Steven Jackson lead the DMV Trilogy against Montrezl Harrell, Coach Dr. J, and the Chicago Triplets. 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
1: Ice Cube's Big 3 is back. The most competitive basketball league on earth is on CBS this Saturday. Big 3 All-Star Dwight Howard and the LA Riot take on Greg Monroe and the Dallas Power. Then in another clash of undefeated teams, Earl Clark and Coach Steven Jackson lead the DMV Trilogy against Montrezl Harrell, Coach Dr. J, and the Chicago Triplets. 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
1: Ice Cube's Big 3 is back. 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Big 3 All-Star Dwight Howard and the LA Riot take on Greg Monroe and the Dallas Power. 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
1: 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Big 3 All-Star Dwight Howard and the LA Riot take on Greg Monroe and the Dallas Power. 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
1: Ice Cube's Big 3 is back. The most competitive basketball league on earth is on CBS this Saturday. Big 3 All-Star Dwight Howard and the LA Riot take on Greg Monroe and the Dallas Power. Then in another clash of undefeated teams, Earl Clark and Coach Steven Jackson lead the DMV Trilogy against Montrezl Harrell, Coach Dr. J, and the Chicago Triplets. The game played the way you love. 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
2: E torniamo quindi a parlare delle temperature record che si stanno registrando in Francia in questi giorni. Sono molti paesi europei che stanno vivendo un caldo anomalo, ma la

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1: Ice Cube's Big 3 is back. 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Big 3 All-Star Dwight Howard and the LA Riot take on Greg Monroe and the Dallas Power. Then in another clash of undefeated teams, Earl Clark and Coach Steven Jackson lead the DMV Trilogy against Montrezl Harrell, Coach Dr. J, and the Chicago Triplets. 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Yay,
2: yay. And he went inside and he scribbled all over them. And the elders and that got mad and they gave him all the rocks on the outside of the cave for him to scribble all over, which he did for a while. And eventually then he came back in, nearly destroyed all that. So the elders then had said to the clever man, turn him into a little grump, and they put him on the tree. And every time the bark falls off this gum tree, you'll see his family with all little squiggles on the tree. That's that one.
3: E oltre alla violenza fisica c'era anche l'intento di eliminare ogni senso di connessione con la propria identità indigena.
2: They just flogged us, belted up and said we were little white soldiers. They'd say to you, you're different. You're not black, you're white. And you have a look at yourself and say, good God, I'm brown, you know what I mean? And there's something they drummed in the head, like they call it, every day they keep telling you. So in your head you don't know whether you're coming or going.
4: Ed è stato proprio il fatto di aver trovato altri sopravvissuti ed aver collaborato per sfatare le menzogne su quanto accaduto che ha favorito per Uncle Roger Jarrett il processo di guarigione.
2: And the brothers, our brothers who were very strong as a brotherhood. Yeah, and we're from all different tribes, you know, but we are a big family. Yep, and thank God we got something to go. So they took us away from our biological family, and as I said, when they take the kimchi, you lose your love and you lose your heart. There's nothing there to feel. You know, you're supposed to, as you see a girl, you're supposed to go, wow, fires and all this stuff, nothing happened. You know, you're just running around, next minute you're a father, and you had no idea.

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1: Ice Cube's Big 3 is back. 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Big 3 All-Star Dwight Howard and the LA Riot take on Greg Monroe and the Dallas Power. Then in another clash of undefeated teams, Earl Clark and Coach Steven Jackson lead the DMV Trilogy against Montrezl Harrell, Coach Dr. J, and the Chicago Triplets. 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
3: Only women carry the Coolamon. You know, it's all about my mother. Like I explained to him the other day, it's all about my mother and the mothers of all the boys and girls that was taken away, because they had their kids taken away. You know, and the Coolamon, it's a vessel of life. You could carry your water in it, you carry food in it, and also they used to put the babies in it as a little, you know, a little cradle. You know, so it's about everyone. You know, because We are a multicultural country, you know. Everybody's got to bring together and make this country a great thing. And partly this Coolamon is just a fraction of bringing this country together, you know, in harmony.
4: E abbiamo parlato anche questa nuova parola, Coolamon, che è anche il sito di questo centro d'arte, Coolamon, Coolamon, quindi coolamon.org.au. 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
1: 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Big 3 All-Star Dwight Howard and the LA Riot take on Greg Monroe and the Dallas Power. 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